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1: 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What's going on, everybody? We are in a brand new hour. Got all the goods headed your direction. New rock from The Warning, also Smashing Pumpkins and Led Zeppelin, Bad Omens. And right now, you're going to be either a crazy one or a cold hard one. Either way, you're a female puppy. It's Jet on The Crow.

New route from the warning on the Sioux Empire's Rock Station, 103.7 The Crow. And brew is your code word for June. 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Lead for the Head up next, and Bad Omens after that. It's The Crow. Shame.

Payable on Death from my buddy Ricky on the Sioux Empire's Rock Station, 103.7 The Crow. We are about 8/10 of the way through this one, our second in the prime tonight. 60-minute commercial-free rock block. Doing those all the way for you until Monday morning now when Dave and Chuck the Freak come to wake you up to start off your new work week. But in the meantime, hey, if this was Weird Al singing, it would be called Gump. But it's Presidents of the United States. It's called Lump on The Crow.

It doesn't matter if it's the harpsichord or the hurdy-gurdy. 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

0: 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Carl Reemsma got the last one. 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And you can get yours, like I said, hang out with the Rev during the Church of Rock for your shot that $50 for Taco John's. Just around the corner, New Rock from the Pretty Reckless. Also, Red Hot Chili Peppers. And after 8 o'clock, Nirvana on The Crow.
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9: Our clouds are going to break up this evening, and partly cloudy skies will return for the overnight hours, with temperatures cooling off to a low of 50. Winds will stay on the lighter side at 5 miles per hour from the north before shifting to the east for tomorrow. It will be a quiet day with partly cloudy skies and highs near 79 degrees. From the Kelloland Live Doppler HD Storm Center, I'm meteorologist Jalen Morrison.
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1037 The Crow, Nirvana as promised. Welcome to hour number three. We are kicking it off with Ragdoll. This flash forward, peek into the crystal ball, brought to you by Matt and Jennifer, because they love it when I tell you what's coming. Falling in reverse on the way, Green Day, GNR, Architects, New Rock, 3 Days Grace, George Thorogood, Ozzy Osbourne, Limp Bizkit, and everybody else who rocks is coming up. Stick around. It's The Crow.

Song in Reverse on the Sioux Empire's Rock Station 103.7 The Crow, and Skillet playing a free show at the fair this year. So if you're going to the fair on Tuesday, August the 4th, your paid fair admission will get you in to see Skillet absolutely for nothing. Yes, the Billion Automotive Main Stage. Hang out and see Skillet. It's Boulevard of Broken Dreams, Green Day on The Crow.

3 days grace, so-called life on the Sioux Empire's rock station. 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

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Aw, the sweetest people with biggest hearts. Yeah, that one's probably not about us. But thanks, Betty, for the Home Advisor review.

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1: 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We're going to fake it. It's The Crow.
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3: From the Kelloland Live Doppler Storm Center.
4: The rain is going to move out and a quiet evening will be in store with partly cloudy skies returning and continuing into the overnight hours. Lows are expected to be near 50 and north winds are going to be on the lighter side around 5 miles per hour. For tomorrow, we will warm to a high of 79 and skies will be partly cloudy. From the Kelloland Live Doppler HD Storm Center, I'm meteorologist Jalen Borison.
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Seether on the Sue and Pyrus Rock Station, as promised, 103.7 The Crow. Congratulations to Susan Karen Maris. She was the big winner. The VIP passes for Rock the Country when it comes to the fairgrounds, 27th and 28th. Also going, Quincy Berg, Holds, Emmer Mueller, Dustin Hoekstra, and Roger Holton.

Led Zeppelin on the Zoom Empire's Rock Station, 103.7 The Crow. We're in another one right now. Those 60-minute commercial-free rock blocks, 5 to 5, all weekend long until Monday morning when Dave and Chuck the Freak come to wake you up for your new work week. Right now it is new rock from Five Finger Death Punch, The Eye of the Storm. Ha, ha, ha, ha. Poison up next. Oh, fuck.

Disturbed on 103.7 The Crow, Sioux Empire's Rock Station. And you could get $10 for Blue Rock Bar and Grill and $10 for Great Shots. They're both in the Sanford Sports Complex. Don't have to walk very far between them. Spend 10 bucks, take a little walk, spend 10 more. Just text in GREAT, G-R-E-A-T, to the Crow phones for your shot at 20 bucks. That's 10 per place from the Sioux Empire's Rock Station. 7 Mary 3, Cumbersome now. Skillet on the way. They're playing the fair for free. And then New Rock from Breaking Benjamin on the Crow.

0: 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Scary Terry, Saturday Nightmare. Are you scared? Coming tomorrow, 7 p.m. to midnight, 5 hours of what you love The Crow for already, just in a nicely packaged, hardcore, heavy block. All at once. Yes. I'm talking all the heavies, man. Nonpoint, Testament, Static X, Prong, Hatebreed, Head Dope, Head B, Mushroom Head, Sepultura in this moment. All of the good. It's going to be a nice hardcore show. Terry Stevens does it every Saturday night. The only place you can get it is at the Sioux Empire's Rock Station, 103.7 The Crow and Scary Terry's Saturday Nightmare. Join us. You're welcome. Def Leppard on the way. Also Metallica. And after 10 bells, Evanescence, New Rock on The Crow.
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6: Our clouds are going to break up this evening, and partly cloudy skies will return for the overnight hours, with temperatures cooling off to a low of 50. Winds will stay on the lighter side at 5 miles per hour from the north before shifting to the east for tomorrow. It will be a quiet day with partly cloudy skies and highs near 79 degrees. From the Kelloland Live Doppler HD Storm Center, I'm meteorologist Jalen Morrison.
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We're in a brand new hour. I got Cousin Lenny. Also, The Cult. That one's for me. Shinedown, Sleep Theory, Nine Inch Nails from Michaela, Danzig, Soundgarden, Nickelback, Deftones, and everybody else who rocks. Do not miss any of it. 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

Shinedown Second Chance. Some might refer to it as the Haley's Comet song, which is what I thought it was until I read. There's something about reading. How about that? Thank you guys for showing up today at Slim Chickens on South Louise doing the All-American Blood Drive thing with the Crow. Got the lunch, got the gift card, got the t-shirt. Very cool. New rock here, Sleep Theory, Words Are Worthless on the Crow.

1037 The Crow.

Cage, Soundgarden on the Sioux Empire's Rock Station 103.7 The Crow. Now, last year it was Nickelback and Kid Rock at Rock the Country. This year, Kid Rock and Staind. Congratulations to Susan Karamaris. She is our big rock star winner. VIP passes for Rock the Country this year. Also, Quincy Bergholtz, Amber Mueller, Dustin Hoekstra, and Roger Holton all going as well. Tickets available for you over at crow.com. Click on the concert calendar and get some. Speaking of Nickelback.

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Aw, thank you.

0: Deftones, Infinite Source on the Sue Empire's Rock Station, 103.7 The Crow. And I know you like free, so here's another one for you. $50 in free eats from Taco John's could be yours. 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Just around the corner, we got the goods headed your way. Black Sabbath, also White Stripes. And then after 11, Bon Jovi. It's The Crow.
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8: A calm Saturday is in store with winds staying light from the east at 5 to 10 miles per hour and highs getting to near 79 degrees. Our skies will be partly cloudy, but by Sunday the chance for rain is going to return. We are also going to be well below average for this time of year with highs near 71. From the Kelloland Live Doppler HD Storm Center, I'm meteorologist Jalen Borison.
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Bon Jovi on the Sue and Pirates Rock Station 103.7 The Crow. We are in our final hour together tonight in the prime on this Friday, and glad to have you aboard. I got Stayin' coming up right now. They are your headliner for Sunday's edition of Rock the Country. Also, new rock from Atreyu, Faith No More, one of the Billy Club members, From Ashes to New and Green Day on the way, plus everything else that rocks. Stick around.

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got that sound. It sounds like a beer commercial. I don't know what it is about that. It's just a thing. I keep saying it because it's true. To me, anyway. What do you think? Who knows? Epic Faith No More right now for you. A member of the Billy Club on the way, and I'll tell you how you can see Skillet for free after Green Day. It's the Pro.

Green Day on the Sue and Parnes Rock Station, 103.7 The Crow. And you can see Skillet absolutely free at the fairgrounds this year because they are doing a show on Tuesday, August the 4th. And if you're paying to get into the fair, you can go see Skillet for absolutely $0 and cents. What a great deal for you. Alice in Chains, Angry Chair on The Crow.

0: 1037 The Crow and the Foo Fighters on the Empire's Rock Station. I'm Ace, about to get out of your faces. Our time here in the prime is almost done, but not completely. So before I go, I'll do 3 days grace, new rock for you. Also, STP and anybody else that fits before midnight. Could have been anywhere today, but by my face is where you wanted to be. I say thank you for kicking off your weekend with me. And don't forget the words I live by. Every person that you meet is fighting a battle that you know nothing about. Therefore, be kind. Always. It's not that hard. Thanks, Robin Williams, for those words of wisdom. I am Ace, my friends. I am out, my friends. Have a great one. I'll see you on Sunday around 6 o'clock Colonial Watch Time. Bye-bye.
1: 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Don Shea of Sioux Falls and Tom Nielsen of Canton scored the first two Rock Star road trips. And now to complete the trifecta of coolness, May Moore of Flandreau has won too. They've got floor tickets to the Fargo Dome Show in September, a $100 gas card from Get and Go, dinner up in Fargo, and a room at the Clubhouse Suites.

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6: Temperatures are going to try to get back to near average for this time of year for your Saturday, with highs near 79 and light east winds at 5 to 10 miles per hour. Our skies will be partly cloudy before rain chances return heading into Sunday. We will also be cooler as highs only get to near 71 degrees. From the Kelloland Live Doppler HD Storm Center, I'm meteorologist Jalen Borson.
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6: A calm Saturday is in store with winds staying light from the east at 5 to 10 miles per hour and highs getting to near 79 degrees. Our skies will be partly cloudy, but by Sunday, the chance for rain is going to return. We are also going to be well below average for this time of year with highs near 71. From the Kelloland Live Doppler HD Storm Center, I'm meteorologist Jalen Morrison.
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1: What we've got here is failure to communicate. Some men you just can't reach. So you get what we had here last week, which is the way he wants.

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1: Oh.

0: 5-star grand prize winner for a VIP getaway to Fargo for the Foo Fighters. Don Shea of Sioux Falls and Tom Nielsen of Canton scored the first two Rockstar road trips. And now to complete the trifecta of coolness, May Moore of Flandreau has won too. They've got floor tickets to the Fargo Dome Show in September, a $100 gas card from Get & Go, dinner up in Fargo, and a room at the Clubhouse Suites. Big thank you to everyone that played along the last few weeks. Now, get ready to go backstage and meet Buck Cherry. Oh, yeah. Details coming soon from the Sioux Empire's Rock Station, 103.7 The Crow. Y'all crazy bitch.
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4: Temperatures are going to try to get back to near average for this time of year for your Saturday, with highs near 79 and light east winds at 5 to 10 miles per hour. Our skies will be partly cloudy before rain chances return heading into Sunday. We will also be cooler as highs only get to near 71 degrees. From the Kelloland Live Doppler HD Storm Center, I'm meteorologist Jalen Borson.
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1: We get emails every other day from people like, is this a rub and tug?
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1: This one, I think, is hilarious. 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
7: Temperatures are going to try to get back to near average for this time of year for your Saturday, with highs near 79 and light east winds at 5 to 10 miles per hour. Our skies will be partly cloudy before rain chances return heading into Sunday. We will also be cooler as highs only get to near 71 degrees. From the Kelloland Live Doppler HD Storm Center, I'm meteorologist Jalen Borsen.
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No frills, but the towels were really nice. Thanks, Donnie from TripAdvisors. What were you doing in our bathroom?

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8: A calm Saturday is in store with winds staying light from the east at 5 to 10 miles per hour and highs getting to near 79 degrees. Our skies will be partly cloudy, but by Sunday, the chance for rain is going to return. We are also going to be well below average for this time of year with highs near 71. From the Kelloland Live Doppler HD Storm Center, I'm meteorologist Jalen Morrison.
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6: Temperatures are going to try to get back to near average for this time of year for your Saturday, with highs near 79 and light east winds at 5 to 10 miles per hour. Our skies will be partly cloudy before rain chances return heading into Sunday. We will also be cooler as highs only get to near 71 degrees. From the Kelloland Live Doppler HD Storm Center, I'm meteorologist Jalen Forreston.
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to me. 1037 The Crow crowned our third Rockstar Grand Prize winner for a VIP getaway to Fargo for the Foo Fighters. 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
6: From the Kelloland Live Doppler Storm Center.
7: Mostly sunny skies during the morning with an increase in cloud cover this afternoon. We'll have a high temperature at 78. East winds of 5 to 15 miles per hour. Watching for overnight showers and thunderstorms as we fall to 60. And for tomorrow, Father's Day, mainly cloudy skies with periods of rain. For the Kelloland Live Doppler Storm Center, I'm Scott Munns.
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Really wanna make you mine. 4, 5, 6, come on and get your kicks. Now you don't.

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I said, you look so fine that I really wanna make you mine. 4, 5, 6, come on and get your kicks, now you don't

1037 The Crow. Hey, good morning, rock fans. It's Saturday. Welcome to the weekend. Average Joe up and Adam here early with you this morning. I've got some Atreyu coming up next. New tune called All For You after some System off their best album, in my opinion, Toxicity. This is Aerials on 1037 The Crow.

0: All for you. New music from Atreyu this morning on 103.7 The Crow. Well, coming up again tonight at 7 o'clock, it's Metal Madness, Scary Terry's Saturday Nightmare. Super loud, super heavy, super intense. Terry going to check in with Nonpoint, Power Man 5K, and Five Finger Death Punch this evening. You should check it out because it's going to be awesome. Scary Terry's Saturday Nightmare coming up here tonight at 7 o'clock, runs till midnight on 103.7 The Crow. I've got Lit next, Joan Jett, new Deftones, Chili Peppers, Collective Soul, and some Pink Floyd all next on The Crow.
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Collective Soul and some Pink Floyd after the Chili Peppers. It's By the Way on The Crow.

0: Wish You Were Here, Pink Floyd, on 103.7 The Crow. Now, don't wish you were there at Bike Night Wednesday night. Just go there. Ace and Denzel are going to be out at the Red Rock near Rowena the next three Wednesday nights, broadcasting live from 6 to 8. Registering you for a three-day, two-night stay at the Buffalo Chip during the Sturgis Rally, that final Wednesday night, you can win a grand prize. It's a pair of rally passes, good for the entire two-week run of the rally. The next three Wednesdays, it's bike night out in Rowena. Hope to see you there. Got some Guns N' Roses to kick off a bunch in a row next. I also have the Pretty Reckless with their latest tune. 3 days, Grace, Offspring, Aerosmith, and some Disturbed, all next on The Crow.
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1: From the Kelloland Live Doppler Storm Center.
15: Mostly sunny skies during the morning with an increase in cloud cover this afternoon. We'll have a high temperature at 78. East winds of 5 to 15 miles per hour. Watching for overnight showers and thunderstorms as we fall to 60. And for tomorrow, Father's Day, mainly cloudy skies with periods of rain. Bernie Kelloland, Live Doppler Storm Center. I'm Scott Hunt.
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0: I Will Not Break, recent stuff from Disturbed on 103.7 The Crow. Got some Crazy Bitch from Buck Cherry coming up here next. And starting Monday, we're getting you backstage to meet Buck Cherry before their show at the District on July 21st. Rev's going to have some details for you on the Church of Rock coming up on Monday morning. Also going to play some Stained. They're in town next weekend playing at the Rock the Country at the Fairgrounds here next Sunday night. Got some Architects coming up next. Papa Roach, Van Halen, and some Blur all next on The Crow.
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7: So it is sort of a dream come true.
8: Yep. Now I gotta get going.
7: Already?
8: Yeah, it's time for my break. It's a union thing.
7: Oh.
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Architects with their new tune, Broken Mirror, on before that. Blur with some song 2 after Van Halen. It's 103.7 The Crow.

0: Song two, it's Blur on 103.7 The Crone. Woohoo! Tacey Hills and Wade Thurman were our ticket winners for Weird Al and Puddle's Pity Party out at Premier Center June 30th. Four packs of tickets for those folks, so have a good time at the weirdest party of the summer. Just happens to also be my birthday, which is cool because I'm kind of weird. I got some Audioslave to kick off a bunch in a row next. Scorpions on the way. Shinedown, really cool new tune. I like it a lot. It's called Safe and Sound. I've got that lined up here too. Breaking Benjamin, some Nirvana and Rush all next on The Crow.
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16: Kelloland Live Doppler Storm Center.
17: Mostly sunny skies during the morning with an increase in cloud cover this afternoon. We'll have a high temperature at 78. East winds of 5 to 15 miles per hour. Watching for overnight showers and thunderstorms as we fall to 60. And for tomorrow, Father's Day, mainly cloudy skies with periods of rain. For the Kelloland Live Doppler Storm Center, I'm Scott Munz.
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0: Here's another 103.7 The Crow review from our Facebook page. You guys suck. Why don't you quit and get real jobs? So nice to hear from you again, Dad. Say hi to Mom.
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0: Spirit of Radio. It's Rush on 103.7 The Crow. I have Five Finger Death Punch. Their new song, Eye of the Storm, coming up. Scary Terry's going to check in with Five Finger Death Punch tonight on Scary Terry's Saturday Nightmare. He's also got Power Man 5K. And going to have a conversation with Nonpoint on the program here tonight, too. Every Saturday night, it's Metal Madness from 7 to midnight. It's super loud, it's super heavy, it's super intense, which means it's super awesome, and it's coming up tonight at 7 o'clock. Don't miss out. Got some Billy Idol coming up here, too. Foo Fighters, Linkin Park, Candlebox, and some Highly Suspect, all next on The Crow.
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7: 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The word of the day is new rock. And here's how to use it in a sentence.

Heavy is the Crown. It's Linkin Park. Foo Fighters on before that, which means it's a great time for me to congratulate our Foo Fighters road trip winners, Don Shea, Tom Nielsen, and Mae Maurer. All headed up to see Foo Fighters in Fargo this fall. Highly Suspect after Candlebox. It's 103.7 The Crow. Now me.

0: 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Well, for the next three Wednesday nights, we are at Bike Night in Rowena. Ace and Denzel broadcasting live from 6 to 8 those three Wednesday nights. Registering you to win a three-day, two-night stay at the Buffalo Chip for the Sturgis Rally. That final Wednesday night, you can win our grand prize, which is a pair of rally passes good for the entire two-week run of the rally. We hope to see you out at the next three Wednesday nights. It's Bike Night at Red Rock. I've got some Black Label Society next. It's a new tune called Name and Blood. Beastie Boys, White Zombie coming up, plus Evanescence, Everclear, and some Motley Crue, all next on The Crow.
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1: From the Kelloland Live Doppler Storm Center.
2: Mostly sunny skies during the morning with an increase in cloud cover this afternoon. We'll have a high temperature at 78. East winds of 5 to 15 miles per hour. Watching for overnight showers and thunderstorms as we fall to 60. And for tomorrow, Father's Day, mainly cloudy skies with periods of rain. For any Kelloland Live Doppler Storm Center, I'm Scott Lyons.
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Falls, Del Rapids, Centerville, and the whole Sioux Empire. 103.7 The Crow. Everything that rocks.

Evanescence. It's new. It's called Who Will You Follow on 103.7 The Crow. Well, you're following Average Joe here this morning. Thanks for that. Happy Saturday. I've got Motley Crue coming up after Everclear. Santa Monica on 103.7 The Crow. I am still-

0: Same old situation. It's Motley Crue on 103.7 The Crow. Hey, starting Monday, we are getting you backstage to meet Buck Cherry before their show at the District on July 21st. Details on that coming up with Rev on the Church of Rock on Monday morning. I've got 30 Seconds to Mars up next. Eva Under Fire with a new tune featuring the front woman from In This Moment, Maria Brink. It's called Villainous. It's on the way. I've got Alice in Chains, Led Zeppelin, Average Joe approved cover tune from Guns N' Roses, and some Disturbed. All coming up on The Crow.
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Gotta love those monster screams from Maria Brink. That's Eva Under Fire featuring the leading lady from In This Moment. It's Villainous on 103.7 The Crow. Zeppelin, Guns N' Roses. It's an Average Joe approved cover tune. And Disturbed on the way after Alice in Chains, Man in the Box. 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

0: Down with the sickness. 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It's called Crawl Back to My Coffin. When I first read that song title, I thought, this one's going to be aggressive. It is not. But that's all right. I got some live coming up, too. Five Finger Death Punch, music on the way from Def Leppard, Chevelle, and some new stuff from The Warning. Very cool tune called Kerosene. It's all next on 103.7 The Crow.
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16: Mostly sunny skies during the morning with an increase in cloud cover this afternoon. Well, the high temperature at 78, east winds of 5 to 15 miles per hour. Watching for overnight showers and thunderstorms as we fall to 60. And for tomorrow, Father's Day, mainly cloudy skies with periods of rain. From the Kelloland Live Doppler Storm Center, I'm Scott Bunt.
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Saints. Happy Saturday. Good morning, Average Joe, sitting in with you here today. I appreciate you cranking us up here for your weekend. New tune from The Warning. It's called Kerosene after Chevelle. 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

0: Kerosene. It's new music from The Warning on 103.7 The Crow. Well, coming up tonight at 7 o'clock, it's another edition of Metal Madness, Scary Terry Saturday Nightmare. It's super loud. It is super heavy. It is super intense. Terry's got Power Man 5K on the program here tonight. Going to talk with Five Finger Death Punch and also Nonpoint. It's Scary Terry Saturday Nightmare. Metal Madness coming up here tonight, 7 o'clock on 103.7 The Crow. Bush is up next. I've got Van Halen from Ashes to New with their latest tune, Three Doors Down, Monster Magnet, and some Aerosmith, all coming up on The Crow.
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It's From Ashes to New on 103.7 The Crow. Monster Magnet. I've got Aerosmith, both coming up after Three Doors Down. When I'm Gone, it's 103.7 The Crow.

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Greg from Sioux Falls said on Yelp, would rock there again. 3.5 stars. Thanks.

0: Aerosmith on 103.7 The Crow. Denzel and Ace are broadcasting live at Bike Night the next three Wednesdays at Red Rock in Rowena, giving away three-day, two-night stays at the Buffalo Chip for the Sturgis Rally. That final Wednesday, giving away our grand prize, which is a pair of rally passes. Good for the entire two-week run of the Sturgis Rally here later on this summer. It's Bike Night the next three Wednesday nights at Red Rock in Rowena. Denzel and Ace would love to see you out there. They're broadcasting live 6 to 8 all those Wednesday nights. I've got some Sublime coming up. 3 days Grace, music from Linkin Park. Also going to do some Godsmack. Bon Jovi and Papa Roach all coming up on The Crow.
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2: From the Kelloland Live Doppler Storm Center.
3: Mostly sunny skies during the morning with an increase in cloud cover this afternoon. We'll have a high temperature at 78. East winds of 5 to 15 miles per hour. Watching for overnight showers and thunderstorms as we fall to 60. And for tomorrow, Father's Day, mainly cloudy skies with periods of rain. For the Kelloland Live Doppler Storm Center, I'm Scott Lyons.
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0: Even If It Kills Me, Papa Roach on 103.7 The Crow. I have music from Stained coming up next. Stained is in town next weekend. It's Rock the Country out at the fairgrounds. Saturday night is Kid Rock. Sunday night is Stained. And congratulations to our VIP pass winner for Rock the Country, Susan Karamaris. 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Quincy Bergholz, Amber Mueller, Dustin Hoekstra, and Roger Holton. Rock the Country next weekend at the fairgrounds. Should be a good time. I've got my favorite tune from the Smashing Pumpkins coming up here in a bit. Ice Nine Kills with their new tune. 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

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Ice Nine Kills, their new tune, Twisting the Knife, featuring a Scream 7 movie cast member because it was featured on the soundtrack. McKenna Grace. And speaking of the Scream franchise, we've got David Arquette at the Washington Pavilion on October 15th. He's going to be there for a special 30th anniversary screening of the original Scream movie and Q&A after the film. So that should be pretty cool. Green Day after Ozzy. It's 103.7 The Crow.

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0: Brain Stew and Jaded, it is Green Day on 103.7 The Crow. Coming up here just after 12 o'clock, Chris will be here. She's playing music for you all afternoon long. Before I go, I've got Audio Slave up next. AC/DC, a cool new tune from Autumn Kings. 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It's called Gone, Gone, Gone, plus some Shinedown. Going to do Monsters here coming up. And Chris, she's up next on 103.7 The Crow.
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10: From the Kelloland Live Doppler Storm Center.
11: Mostly sunny skies during the morning with an increasing cloud cover this afternoon. We'll have a high temperature at 78. East winds of 5 to 15 miles per hour. Watching for overnight showers and thunderstorms as we fall to 60. And for tomorrow, Father's Day, mainly cloudy skies with periods of rain. For the Kelloland Live Doppler Storm Center, I'm Scott Bunce.
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Happy Saturday. What a beautiful freaking day, huh? It's one of those ones where you just go, yes, this is what summer should feel like. Hope you're having fun. Hope you're out doing what you need to do and keeping The Crow with you all along the way. 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

0: That's D.O. on 103.7 The Crow. I want to throw it back a little bit before the noon hour to Joe. He's one of my favorite DJs here at The Crow. He has been a friend of mine for decades, which absolutely blows my mind. But I love that he always throws it to me so kindly. That guy is just the best. If you don't know Joe, you need to know Joe. But we all feel like we know him, right? He's been on the air on The Crow for so long. Just feels like a friend. Led Zeppelin, Linkin Park, excuse me, and 3 Days Grace coming up next.
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1: Five Finger Death Punch. 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I get it. 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It's your Saturday. And the All-American Blood Drive is happening this next Friday on South Louise. 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
17: Partly sunny this afternoon, high temperature near 80. We'll have an east wind of 5 to 15 miles per hour. May have a chance at a couple of evening showers and thunderstorms that can last into the early part of tonight. 60 are overnight low. We'll go with periods of rain for Father's Day, mostly cloudy, cooler, the high temperature at 71. Running Hello Land, Live Doppler HD, Storm Center. I'm Scott Martin.
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1: 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Good afternoon. I am Chris. And the Midsummer Music Festival is happening in July. It's in Managa, Minnesota. 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

0: Queen with Fat Bottom Girls on 103.7 The Crow. I know that heroin chic look is kind of back for women, and I don't love it at all. I would prefer my Fat Bottom Girl. I'm a Fat Bottom Girl myself, and I'll stick with it. It's Black Sabbath and Foo Fighters on the way.
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0: Rise Against with Savior on 103.7 The Crow. Scary Terry's Saturday Nightmare happens right after me today at 7 o'clock. Let's see. He's got interviews tonight. He's got Hatebreed. He's got Dope. He's got Lamb of God. It should be a really good show, as always, with Scary Terry. So that starts some heavier rock tonight starting at 7 o'clock. Evanescence and Guns N' Roses in just a few.
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1: From the Kelloland Live Doppler Storm Center.
14: Partly sunny this afternoon, high temperature near 80. We'll have an east wind of 5 to 15 miles per hour. May have a chance at a couple of evening showers and thunderstorms that can last into the early part of tonight. 60 are overnight low. We'll go with periods of rain for Father's Day, mostly cloudy, cooler. The high temperature at 71. From the Kelloland Live Doppler HD Storm Center, I'm Scott Munns.
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0: Betray You, That's All For You on 103.7 The Crow. I love that we are going down to the Red Rock every next three Wednesdays, broadcasting live. It's, if you haven't been at Bike Night at the Red Rock, it is just before Rowena and on your way to Grand Falls. You really can't miss it, especially on bike nights, because there are bikes and bikes and bikes and bikes and bikes. But you don't have to have a bike to come down. You can just come down and enjoy the festivities. They have great live music down there on those bike nights, and just a really good beer and company and all that good stuff. But also, we're giving away some Buffalo Chip passes. So be sure to hop on down there, hop on down, ride your bike on down there to Rowena this Wednesday night and the following subsequent Wednesdays. We're going to be there for three. AC/DC, Dio, and Bad Omens on the way.
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Bad Omens, That's Dying to Love on 103.7 The Crow. Good afternoon on your beautiful Saturday. I am Chris. I'll be here till 7 o'clock, then Scary Terry will take over. 3 days grace now on The Crow.

0: Quiet Riot on 103.7 The Crow. To tell you a fun story, last night I was out to dinner with the boyfriend and enjoying just a really good fried food. You know, just really greasy good stuff, getting in the lungs. And our server came over to us and she had a Crow shirt on, a 103.7 The Crow t-shirt on. And I just didn't make a thing of it. It's not really my place to say like, oh, hey, I'm on the radio. But we just ended up talking and visiting and she's like, hey, are you Chris? And that is the coolest thing when that happens. The coolest thing in the world to be recognized by your voice. Just to put a little feather in my cap that kind of stuff still happens. It was fun. It was really fun last night. It's just a little humble brag. Red Hot Chili Peppers and Jet on the way.
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12: From the Kelloland Live Doppler Storm Center.
13: Partly sunny this afternoon, high temperature near 80. We'll have an east wind of 5 to 15 miles per hour. May have a chance at a couple of evening showers and thunderstorms that can last into the early part of tonight. 60 are overnight low. We'll go with periods of rain for Father's Day, mostly cloudy, cooler, the high temperature at 71. Running Hello Land Live Doppler HD Storm Center, I'm Scott Martin.
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Papa Roach, that's Last Resort on 103.7 The Crow. Congrats again to Don Shea, Tom Nielsen, and May Maurer, who are all taking the trip up to see the Foos up in Fargo on September 12th. So excited for them. It's going to be a great time. Thanks for participating. It's White State Now on The Crow.

0: Soundgarden, that's Fell on Black Days on 103.7 The Crow. I'm a big frequenter of Wood Grain Brewery, and they opened a new location on the east side off Foss Avenue, and you can't really miss it. It's in that Arrowhead Parkway space. So much fun to spend time there. I have found this beer there called the Piñata Lima, and I'm sure I did not do justice to that accent. My apologies, but it was delicious. It's so good. So we want you to get a hook up with Wood Grain as well. A $25 gift card. That'll get you quite a few brews. Text the word brew, B-R-E-W, to the Crow phones at 334-1037. We have a couple winners so far, David and Carmen so far, but we've got more on the way. So feel free to text 334-1037, the word brew, and we'll get you hooked up. 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
10: Partly sunny this afternoon, high temperature near 80. We'll have an east wind of 5 to 15 miles per hour. May have a chance at a couple of evening showers and thunderstorms that can last into the early part of tonight. 60 are overnight low. We'll go with periods of rain for Father's Day, mostly cloudy, cooler. The high temperature at 71. From the Kelloland Live Doppler HD Storm Center, I'm Scott Martin.
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0: That's Kiss on 103.7 The Crow. Speaking of rock and roll, Rock the Country is coming back this next weekend, Saturday the 27th and 28th. So that is one Saturday and one Sunday away from right now. 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

0: 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A show we've been talking about for quite a long time is so soon. 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I don't think that there's that many left, though, because it's Weird Al. 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I think I'm going to go. I have never seen him live. What a shame, right? What's wrong with me? But I think it's time. GNR and Metallica coming up.
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13: Below average temperatures are going to return for your Sunday as highs get to near 70 degrees with northeast winds at 10 to 20 miles per hour. Our skies will be cloudy and the chance for showers is going to keep hanging around before we dry out on Monday. It is going to be warmer as well with highs around 76. From the Kelloland Live Doppler HD Storm Center, I'm meteorologist Jalen Borson.
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I Stand Kills. That's Twisting the Knife on 103.7 The Crow. Hope you're having a good Saturday to you and yours. I am Chris. I'll be here till Scary Terry takes over at 7 o'clock tonight. This is Days of the New on 103.7 The Crow.

0: That's Warrant on 103.7 The Crow. Buck Cherry's coming to town July 21st at the District. We're going to do some backstage meet and greet. So keep listening right here to The Crow. There's more information coming on the way. We don't have that quite yet, but if it's underlined on my sheet here that it's happening, it's going to happen. So wouldn't you love it? Buck Cherry, Roar Like Thunder Tour. Like I said, it's at the District. Any more information on ticket pricing and all that kind of good stuff, that's going to be at KRRO.com. But stay right here. We might get you some backstage passes. Green Day and Alice in Chains and a few.
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7: So it is sort of a dream come true.
8: 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Now I gotta get going.
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8: 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Yeah, it's time for my break. 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

Eva Under Fire. That's Villainous on 103.7 The Crow. I love that word, villainous. It's a great song, too. Featuring Maria Brink, I should say. This is Alice in Chains. I love to smoke to this one. I Stay Away on 103.7 The Crow.

0: Lincoln Park. It's Crawling on 103.7 The Crow. I am Chris. I'm usually here every Saturday. I fill in when I can, run around when I can. I have a lot of fun being here on the radio with you as often as I can be. Scary Terry is going to take over at 7 o'clock, as he does every Saturday night. He's got just 5 hours of just heavier rock. It's just really jam-packed into those 5 hours. So keep it right here after you've listened to me, and Scary Terry will take over. I've got Bad Wolves and Aerosmith in just a couple minutes.
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3: 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This kind. This kind. And this kind. 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
14: More clouds are going to keep filling in throughout this evening, and by tonight, rain chances will increase. Temperatures will also cool to a low of 57 with east winds at 5 to 15 miles per hour. For tomorrow, more showers are possible, and it is going to be cooler as highs get to around 70 degrees. From the Kelloland Live Doppler HD Storm Center, I'm meteorologist Jalen Borison.
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As promised, that's Aerosmith at Sweet Emotion on 103.7 The Crow. Hope you are having a great Saturday. What a beautiful day it has been. And I think it's just going to kind of stick that way for a minute. I like it. I like it. It's The Killers now on 103.7 The Crow.

The warning, that's Kerosene on 103.7 The Crow. I am just about out of here. I got about an hour left. I still got some great music on the way from Tom Petty and the Heartbreakers. I got Puddle of Mud. I got Scorpions. This is Sublime now on The Crow.

Puddle of Mud, She Hates Me on 103.7 The Crow. I've had the privilege of seeing this band live, and if you have the privilege of doing so, please do it. Or just watch it on TV. 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And you will love every second of it. It's Killing in the Name Of on 103.7 The Crow.

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Now you do what they told you. Now you do what they told you. Now you do what they told you.

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And now you do what they told you. And now you do what they told you. 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

0: 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Hey, man, nice shot on 103.7 The Crow. Hope you had an awesome Saturday. I'm really looking forward to scooting out of here, but I will be back again next Saturday. Don't forget about the blood drive that's happening this Friday at Slim Chickens. 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And Scary Terry is up next. Until then, see you in the funnies. Bye.
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1: From the Kelloland Live Doppler Storm Center.
9: The quiet weather is going to continue this evening before rain chances increase during the overnight hours. Our lows are expected to be near 57, with east winds remaining on the lighter side at 5 to 15 miles per hour. For tomorrow, we will have another chance for showers and highs will be cooler near 70. From the Kelloland Live Doppler HD Storm Center, I'm meteorologist Jalen Borison.
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